0: Achteraf
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1: Deconstructed. 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
0: Bats and spidered scorpions with bats.
1: Scorpion with embroidery. Red scorpion.
0: Red scorpion recycling. The deer and the corpion talk.
1: Michael
0: Taylor, please tell us. 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
1: Please
0: with Wolfus of Art Players, but talk with embroiders,
1: red
0: scorpions.
1: DJ Cleveland,
0: a penis seeker recycle, Redicon State rescue is police cycle, please destroy. DJ, please recycle. DJ, please recycle. DJ, please recycle. DJ, please recycle. DJ, please recycle. DJ, please recycle. DJ, please recycle. DJ, please recycle. DJ, please recycle. DJ, please recycle. DJ, please recycle. DJ, please recycle. DJ, please recycle. DJ, please recycle. DJ, please recycle. DJ, please recycle. DJ, please recycle. DJ, please recycle. DJ, please recycle. DJ, please recycle. DJ, please recycle. DJ, please recycle. DJ, please recycle. DJ, please recycle. DJ, please recycle. DJ, please recycle. DJ, please recycle. DJ, please recycle. DJ, please recycle. DJ, please recycle. DJ, please recycle. DJ, please recycle. DJ, please recycle. DJ, please recycle. DJ, please recycle. DJ, please recycle. DJ, please recycle. DJ, please recycle. DJ, please recycle. DJ, please recycle. DJ, please recycle. DJ, please recycle. DJ, please rec

So where were the spiders?

There's a beast of prey on the threshold of pleasure there. And a giantess sea priestess beckoning passers by. Do not lose sight.

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It's probably a lack of poor visibility. 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

0: This is Arch Obler. Yes, this tonight is not a play of horror. There is no terror in it, only wonder. For the day of which we speak was a strange, wonderful day.
1: Express to the observation roof, going up.
2: In here, eh?
3: Yes.
1: Face front, please.
2: Eve?
3: Hmm?
2: Forget all about what's happening outside, newspapers and things. Don't let it spoil this.
3: Nothing can spoil being with you, Michael.
2: Sweet.
3: You can't hardly feel the elevator moving. It is moving, Michael.
2: Oh, sure, look at the lights. 25th floor already.
3: It doesn't seem possible. Oh, my ears.
2: Yeah, mine too.
3: Because we're going so fast?
2: No, it's something about air pressure. You know, like getting on top of a mountain. Gee, look at those lights. We're at the 50th floor. At least they say so.
3: Oh, it's so scary and wonderful.
2: Just think, 102 floors up in the air.
1: Not on this elevator, mister.
2: Huh?
1: You'll have to change at the 80th, then at the 86th again.
2: Oh, thanks. Look, Eve, 70th floor already.
1: Of course, this is one of the longest elevator shafts in the world.
2: Yeah, I should think it is.
3: I bet they're fooling us.
2: Yeah.
1: I heard there's an extra paper out that the war is going to...
2: Please.
1: Huh?
2: If you don't mind, we don't want to talk about those things.
1: Oh, yeah. I don't blame you.

0: forget that.
1: Going up.
0: Come on, Eve. We'll never get closer to heaven.
1: Observation roof, next stop. 102nd floor.
0: And I used to think that I was getting up high when I climbed the apple tree.
1: Observation roof, 102nd floor.
0: Gosh, Express is right. All right, Eve, this is it.
2: Will the wind blow? Will it be all... Oh, Michael, it's all glassed in.
0: Yeah.
2: Oh, Michael, how wonderful.
0: Gosh.
2: Michael, come over here.
0: Huh?
2: Look, the ocean out there.
0: I can see the Statue of Liberty.
2: Oh, it's wonderful.
0: And you didn't want to come up here.
2: It's like the world right under it.
0: Not scared a bit, are you?
2: Why should I be? It's just wonderful. Oh, look over here.
0: Hey, will you quit running around here like a doodle bug? What's
2: the bridge is over the river. Which one is that?
0: Oh, I don't know. Brooklyn or something.
2: Oh, so many buildings. I had no idea New York was so spread out. So many buildings. So wonderful.
0: Yeah, from up here.
2: What? What did you say, Michael?
0: I said it's all wonderful from up here. But get down there and... Well, I bet it's like one of those Hollywood... You know, glamour stars when she gets up in the morning.
2: Oh, Michael, what do you know about things like that?
0: Well, I know you're super colossal or something when you wake up.
2: Oh.
0: You are. Your eyelashes sort of flutter and then you stretch out just like a little pup dog.
2: Like a pup dog? Michael, is that romantic?
0: Oh, I don't know the words. I just know that I'm gladder every minute that you married me.
2: You married me?
0: Now, don't argue with your husband.
2: Husband?
0: Eve, lips are so soft.
2: Yours aren't.
0: Glad no one else is up here.
2: All right, Michael. $2.20 to make love to me or to see the sight.
0: I married a beautiful cash register.
2: Mr. Smith, will you let go of me?
0: Oh.
2: You're going to see me for 99 years, and maybe this is the last time we'll ever be able to get away from the farm and see New York this way, and we... Michael.
0: Huh?
2: Look over there.
0: Hey, how do you like that? Clouds.
2: Where did they come from?
0: Well, the usual place clouds come from, I suppose.
2: But so quickly.
0: Well, we're up plenty high.
2: Look at them. They're coming right at us.
0: It's a strong wind, I guess.
2: Oh, Michael, this is so exciting. Up in the clouds.
0: Made to order for you and me. Uh-oh, rain.
2: Oh, there goes the rest of our day.
0: Yeah, sure a good thing they got this place glassed in.
2: Oh!
0: Eve, it's only lightning.
2: Oh, no.
0: Oh, you've been in thunderstorms before.
2: Michael.
0: Eve, what is it?
2: The clouds, they're fighting.
0: Huh?
2: Look at them. Fighting each other.
0: Well, is that any reason to be afraid? Gosh, thunderclouds always sort of boil around.
2: Like armies. Fighting.
0: Eve, what kind of talk is that?
2: Armies fighting.
0: Why do you keep saying that?
2: I can't help it. I keep thinking...
0: Well, don't think. Remember, we said our honeymoon. We wouldn't think about anything but us.
2: But this is us. How can I be happy when all over the world...
0: All right. I will talk about it. I'll talk about it once and for all, and then you and I won't have to talk about it anymore. Gosh, I don't know anything about those things that newspapers are always talking about. Maybe I'm not so smart as the people who live in this town and all the other big towns when it comes to dodging taxicabs and throwing wisecracks. But I know this. I don't want to own everything I can get my hands on. And I know that it isn't right for some people to have too much and some people to have too little. And I know that when I go to fight, I will fight. And it'll be for what I know is right, for the kind of world where all the little people have a chance, no matter what they look like or... what their name is or what their blood is. Because I know that no matter what any little dictator says, people all over the world are just like you and me. All they want and all I want is happy work and someone they care about to work for and a little time left over in which just to enjoy being alive.
2: I love you, Michael.
0: Let's go down.
2: No, Just a minute more. Storm's breaking.
0: Yeah, I guess it is. First time in my life I ever talk like that.
2: You're very good, Michael.
0: I'm not bright, but good.
2: Michael, look.
0: Look at what?
2: You just can't see anything down there.
0: Yeah, air's full of mist, that's why.
2: See things, and yet you don't see them.
0: Let's go, huh?
2: All right.
0: Hold on to my arm.

0: training. When we get down, we'll take a taxi back to the hotel.
1: All right.
0: I guess this is the button I pressed to get the elevator up here. Well, that ought to bring them up. Gosh, thunderstorms and everything. It's been some experience, hasn't it?
1: Yes.
0: Yeah, I sure jumped out of my skin when you screamed. I mean, when you saw those thunderclouds.
1: I didn't scream, Michael.
0: Well, you certainly did, kind of. I sure don't know much about women, I guess. I mean, you were afraid of the clouds, and then you weren't afraid of the thunder and lightning.
1: Clouds were horrible.
0: Oh. Hey, what's the matter with that elevator?
1: Ring again.
0: Well, that's all I've been doing.
1: Something must be wrong with it. The button.
0: Yeah. No answer. That's plain enough.
1: Oh, don't be so impatient.
0: Well, we certainly can't walk down.
1: They'll come up for us.
0: Gosh, my thumb's getting sore punching this thing. Something sure is out of order.
1: Maybe we had better walk down.
0: 102 floors?
1: No. No, I mean just to the next landing where we can get the next elevator. See, a stairway.
0: Oh. Okay, I guess there's nothing else to do about it. Come on.
1: Don't walk so fast, dear.
0: Oh, what a life.
1: Oh, it isn't so bad walking downstairs.
0: You're swell. Here, take my arm. Down we go, Mrs. Smith. You know, elevators are all right, but me, I'll take the good old-fashioned horse.
1: Crazy.
0: Step 150, 51, 52,
1: 56. Michael, look. That door says 86.
0: Hallelujah, we're here. Sure, a heavy door. All right, Eve, go through.
1: Yes.
0: There. Now we'll find out what was the matter. Elevators. There we are.
1: Doors are open.
0: Yeah. Gosh, where are the elevator men?
1: Well, maybe we just better wait.
0: Wait? I want a ride. Where are they?
1: Nobody in the hall.
0: Hey!
1: Michael, don't.
0: I've got to get someone to run the contraptions. Hey, elevator man!
1: No, they won't like it.
0: Gosh, I don't like being stuck up here. Hey, is there someone here to run these elevators?
1: No one.
0: Now what'll we do?
1: Well, the last elevator stopped at the 80th floor, didn't it?
0: You mean walk again?
1: I guess we'll have to.
0: Yeah. And what could have happened to him? Hey, isn't there anyone here? Hey, we want to get downstairs. Hey!
1: It's no use, dear.
0: Well, there's got to be somebody on this floor.
1: Well, don't get so excited, Michael.
0: Oh, gosh, there's 80 floors between us and the street. We can't walk all that way.
1: We'll have to.
0: Telephone.
1: Huh?
0: Yeah, telephone, that's it. I'll call the operator and tell her what's happened. Come on.
1: Michael, wait for me. Michael, you can't go in there.
0: Come on,
1: it's a private office.
0: Oh, sure, but they won't mind if I... Say, can you beat that?
1: No one here.
0: Gone off with the elevator man, I'll bet you. Well, at least they left the telephone. Hope I can dial this thing right. Here it says operator.
1: Michael, they won't like it at all if they come back in here and find we walked right in without ever...
0: Gosh.
1: What's the matter?
0: The telephone. Here, listen.
1: Sounds sort of dead.
0: Yeah, I'll say. Here, give it to me. I gotta get somebody. Hey, listen, operator. How about answering? Operator. Operator.
1: No use, Michael.
0: Yeah. Well, is this a mess?
1: Have to walk down, I guess.
0: Where is everyone in this building? Gosh, you'd...
1: Michael, maybe there's been a fire.
0: Fire? Yeah, maybe...
1: Oh, Michael, quick, let's get to the stairway and get out of here. Quick, Michael. How far have we gone?
0: Oh, 5 or 6 floors, I guess. Hold tight to my arm. We have to walk. We have to walk.
1: The whole building can't be empty, Michael.
0: I tried every office on that floor, I tell you. There was no one. No one. Oh, gosh, this is the screwiest thing I've ever seen.
1: It can't be a fire, Michael.
0: No. There's no smoke or anything.
1: But where is everyone? Michael, where?
0: I don't know. I don't know, honest. I don't
1: know. I don't know. But, Michael.
0: Honey, I'm as tired trying to figure it out as I am walking down the whole blasted 102 floors. Floor after floor, offices all fixed up as if people were working in them, and no one there. I give up, I tell you.
1: Michael, the war.
0: Huh?
1: I mean the war news. Everybody ran out into the street.
0: Now, Eve, does that make sense? A whole skyscraper emptied out just to grab newspaper?
1: Michael?
0: About a war that's all the way over the ocean? Oh, that makes about as little sense as everything else. Well, this is it.
1: Are we?
0: So help me, the main floor. All out. Oh, gosh, my legs.
1: No, Michael, don't sit down. Hurry.
0: Hurry away.
1: Out of here in the street. Don't you want to know what's happened?
0: Well, yeah, sure. Oh, that door says to the street. Let's go.
1: Here, wait for me, Michael.
0: Sure glad to get out of this place. Come on, up we go.
1: Yes. Michael.
0: Gosh.
1: Oh, Michael.
0: It's all right, dear. It's all right.
1: Michael, what's happened?
0: Not a person in the streets.
1: There were so many.
0: Yeah.
1: Michael. Michael, listen.
0: I don't hear anything.
1: Listen.
0: The wind.
1: Yes, that's it. That's it, only the wind. Michael, don't you remember? Ever since we got to New York, all day yesterday, all night, all morning, the noise, Michael. Don't you remember the noise?
0: Yes.
1: And now nothing but the wind. What's happened? Why is it so quiet now? Where are the people? Michael, tell me.

0: You want to rest?
1: No. Just keep walking.
0: All right.
1: If we'd only meet one. Michael, if we'd only meet one person.
2: Eve, stop it. Of course we'll meet someone. We've got to. There's millions of people in this town. Millions, I tell you.
1: Not a living thing. Horse, dog,
2: there's an explanation, I tell you. There's an explanation for everything. Everyone's gone somewhere. That's all. Gone somewhere.
1: Where have they gone, Michael?
2: Careful, automobile.
1: Standing still. Like all the rest.
2: Crazy people leave their cars standing right in the middle of the street. But they'll come back. They got to. Millions of people, I tell you. People, where are you? People. Hey, somebody, come out, blast you. Come out, people.
1: No.
2: People, can't you
1: no,
2: hear
1: please,
2: me?
1: Please, Michael, stop.
2: You.
1: You're frightened.
2: People, where are you?
1: Empty streets.
2: People,
1: stop yelling at
2: me, Michael. People, where
1: Michael,
2: are you?
1: Stop.
2: People,
1: stop.
0: Oh, Eve.
1: Hold me.
0: What's happened to us? What? No. No, I gotta stop asking questions. I gotta keep going. I gotta find someone. They'll tell us. They'll... Eve. What? Tremble. What is it, Eve?
1: Michael. I just thought...
0: Thought what?
1: All these empty streets. Michael, listen to me. What if there is no one else?
0: Huh?
1: What if you and I are the only ones left? Michael?
0: Yes?
1: I can't walk another step.
0: All right, we'll rest.
1: Where?
0: Anywhere. It doesn't matter much, does it? All New York's ours. You ought to know that by now.
1: No, don't.
0: Look, you know where we are?
1: No.
0: Broadway. Times Square. Well, I give you Times Square. It's all yours. Wedding present.
1: Michael, I'm just...
0: Yeah, yours. Shops and big signs and all the taxicabs and buses and cars standing around.
1: Please.
0: Yours, Eve. Yours to have or to lose or burn up.
1: Michael,
0: or...
1: please.
0: I'm sorry, honey. Guess I'm a little goofy. Let's keep going, huh?
1: All right. Tired?
3: Yeah.
1: It's going to get dark soon.
3: Yeah.
1: Will there be light?
0: Nope.
1: How do you know?
0: I tried the light switches all along the way.
1: I won't be afraid in the dark.
0: Well, I guess that's one advantage we've got coming from the country.
1: There'll be people there, won't there?
0: I don't think so.
1: Why do you say that?
0: Well, when we went to that store before, there were radio sets, battery ones. I tried them when you weren't looking. There was nothing on the air.
1: What does that mean?
0: It means what you said before. Maybe it's true.
1: Where's the only...
0: Yeah.
1: Somehow I'm not as frightened as I was.
0: Me neither. My head, I'm just all mixed up, that's all. They left the doors open and the automobiles right in the middle of the street, and everything's just as if they stopped right in the middle of what they were doing. But why? Why? That word's got me dizzy, chasing around in my head.
1: Michael.
0: Millions of people, where have they disappeared to? If we only had some idea, any idea.
1: Michael.
0: What's the matter? Why are you...
1: That newspaper, right at your feet.
0: Huh?
1: Pick it up. The headline.
0: War fury rages. Armies march in Europe. Well?
1: The headline.
0: Well, what of it? The same one as this morning.
1: Couldn't that be the answer?
0: Answer to what? What are you talking about?
1: Why, they disappeared.
0: Eve, get hold of yourself. What's a war thousands of miles away got to do with this?
1: Maybe it's the same over there.
0: People gone?
1: Yes.
0: Let's keep going. No, the curb. Let's sit here.
1: All right.
0: Now, you got to tell me what you started to say.
1: Don't laugh at me when I say it, Michael.
0: Just tell me.
1: Maybe God got tired of it.
0: What?
1: He's been so patient, waiting all these years for people to learn how to live on the earth. So today, well, he just got tired and took everybody away.
0: Eve.
1: Michael, don't look at me like that. Is what I said any more crazy than than what's happened. Look, this street should be like daylight with electric signs. There should be so many people around us and automobiles coming and going and streetcars and a whole city living. But there's nothing. Michael, who else could have taken them away? Why can't it be true? He got so tired of the horrible mess they were making of things that he took them away. Yes, that's it.
2: No, but stop it. No, it's crazy talk. I won't listen.
1: Crazy because we don't understand.
2: It's impossible, I tell you.
1: Well, why is it impossible? Michael, I don't know very much, but I know this. I've been thinking about it all the time we've been walking. Call the way people got here on Earth, any name you want. But no matter how you say it, when you really think about it, it's all a miracle. Things joining in the empty air and growing, burning and cooling. The animals growing out of things that couldn't move. The animals changing for millions of years until there were men. I tell you, it's all crazy and impossible, and yet someone made it happen. So why not this? Yes, if he made men, why couldn't he get tired of the way they were doing things and destroy them?
2: I can't believe it's you talking.
1: Michael, I think I'm saying the truth. Someone made mankind, and that someone just destroyed them.
2: Then what are we doing here? We're flesh and blood like the rest.
1: Maybe he just forgot us. Or maybe...
2: What?
1: Oh, it doesn't matter.
2: Tell me.
1: Maybe you and I...
2: Well?
1: Maybe he wanted just a couple of people to start over with.
2: You say crazy things, and then you say crazier ones.
1: Well, what if it's true, Michael? Think, what if it's true? The things you set up on the roof during the storm, those good things. Maybe he heard them and liked them.
2: Getting so dark.
1: Maybe he heard them and liked them.
2: I'm awfully tired. Let's find a place to sleep.
1: All right.
2: I'll help you up.
1: Where'll we go?
2: Any place. We can go any place now.
1: Yes. Let's hurry. It'll be terrible on the streets when it's very dark.
2: Yes.
1: No, wait, Michael.
2: Huh?
1: Why should we hurry and be afraid? Who can harm us now?
2: You're right. All the harm is out of the city now.
1: Michael, you don't quite believe all the things I said before. But tomorrow, when the sun is shining again and we really know that this happened and isn't kind of a dream, you'll believe then, won't you, Michael?
2: Maybe.
1: You're thinking something. Tell me what.
2: Well, if what you think did happen, maybe he left a few more people like us at different places on the Earth. I mean, plain ordinary people to join together and make a new world. We'll have to help run things.
1: Michael, yes.
2: But Eve, we don't know anything about running a world, you and I. We're just you and me. How can we do better than they did? The millions of them.
1: Maybe by remembering something they sort of forgot.
2: What?
1: It's just to do unto others as they should do unto you.
3: Ladies and gentlemen, this is Linda Darnell. I speak to you now while your hearts and minds are full of tonight's play, because what I'm about to say to you is close to what you've been hearing. The victories a few days ago sang in the headlines, but today's headlines speak in a deeper voice of reality, a voice which says,
4: more of our men must die before this war is won.
3: If that realistic thought is unpleasant, you and I can do something about it. We can give our men all of the finest war equipment possible, when they need it, at the time they need it. And the time has come now because the attack is now. It's hard to conceive, isn't it, of any decent human being wanting to make profit out of this war. So, if there's extra money in your pay envelope, spend it in the only manner that will enable you to face the future with a clear conscience. Put those dollars into war bonds. Back the attack now with your dollars. And when that final victory does come, a part of it will be yours.
4: Thank you, Linda Darnell. Ladies and gentlemen, the makers of ironized yeast were happy to devote their entire commercial time on tonight's program to the third war loan drive in cooperation with the drug, cosmetic, and allied industries. Mr. Obler?
5: Well, first, a word of thanks to Linda Darnell and, of course, to Mercedes McCambridge and Byron Kane for tonight's beautiful performances.

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0: you say? What you doing back here in the USA?
1: Well, Santo Domingo just wouldn't let me be. So I ran out on my visa before it ran out on me. 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

The Surrealist Object. This is the Surrealist Object speaking to the British public. It has become necessary for the object to explain themselves to the people. For convenience, I speak on behalf of other objects. What is a Surrealist Object? It is an idea. What a good idea, people say, when something occurs to them, when something appeals to their imagination. How do such ideas come? It is often hard to say. Suddenly or gradually, they are part of our consciousness. Awake or asleep, we become aware of them. Where then do they come from? Some people say, confidently, out of the unconscious. Others will tell you, from the world of dreams. Others, again, speak only of poetry. We need not go into that. It is more important to realize by what act objects come into being, because the nature of the act partly determines the character of the object. But first of all, there is one act without which no object can come to life. This is the act of imagination. Every object in the room is imagined. The other acts of finding, interpreting, dreaming, or otherwise realizing the object, giving it character, are responsible for the different categories you find in the catalogue. First, consider the found object. Surely, you might say, an object which is found cannot be concerned with an act of the imagination. On the contrary, it is found by that means. By finding it, you create it. What is more, it has always been yours, but hidden from your consciousness until the accident of your perception gives it birth. Next, interpretive objects. These partly explain themselves. But interpretation may be of two kinds: the completion of one idea or the creation of another out of new elements. Number 45, Chesil Beach Engine, represents the first very clearly. Number 50, the pilot cutter, is a good instance of the second. A perturbed object is one that has suffered some violent aggression, such as being charred or melted in a fire or struck by lightning. Number 93, Burnt Offering, shows a remnant of furniture amazingly perturbed. It has become a black flower. An oniric object is a dream object of a particular kind. Most object dramas of dreams are what is called wish fulfillment, but some seem to be pure fantasy, dreams within dreams, as it were. It is a subtle difference, not easy to distinguish. Look, for instance, at the Mexican water clock. This brings us to the Surrealist Object, which title covers all other objects in this exhibition, in greater or less degree, including the collage or object pictures. The Surrealist Object appears to be more an act of will than an act of chance. Many are elaborate constructions, but you can see they are the product of ideas which spring from the imagination, and many are wittily expressed, especially in their titles. People have often asked two questions. Why do the objects have such titles? And why are so many objects disquieting or perverse? These people forget the dream. In making Surrealist objects, there is always the influence of the dream. That is why they so often appear like things seen in sleep,
when we inhabit an irrational world. How often then do we encounter strange objects in unlikely association and hear tantalizing phrases which seem full of meaning? Do not these objects here and their titles remind you of those dream adventures? Listen. It is Rococo Cocotte speaking. Angel of Anarchy, mute in two moods. Homes without hands. Homes without hands. This is a machine for making clouds, and I'm a virgin washerwoman. But the caged bunyip sang, the big bird dies in town. The same inconsequence and fantasy pervade the other objects here. The dew machine, for instance, the guaranteed fine weather suitcase, or the basket for found objects, and the disconcerting present from Man Ray. But above all, these objects are alive. You cannot look at long gone Pa and say he is no more than a piece of furs. No, he is a personality. The spirit which animates Mopo Miro from Easter Island lives again in this room. Here, magic is trapped for a while. Yet do not think that when you leave this room, you will leave magic behind. You will not go alone. These objects will follow you. Their peculiar beauty will haunt you. And either you will acquire one to keep the others off, or you will come again.

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the unlikely event of having to use an escape slide, leave all hand baggage on your own. Your seatbelt is fastened. It coordinates your brakes. There ain't emergency exits. Two doors at the rear of the cabin. Four window exits in the center of the cabin. The front. Low level lighting will guide you to. Don't forget that the nearest suitable exit may be behind you. In the unlikely event of having to use an escape slide, leave all hand baggage on board. Your seatbelt is fastened. If you hear the instructor, brace, brace. There ain't emergency exits. Two doors at the rear of the cabin. Four window exits in the center of the cabin. The front. Low-level lighting will guide you to the... Don't forget that the nearest suitable exit may be behind you. In the unlikely event of having to use an escape slide, leave all hand baggage on board. Your seatbelt is fastened. If you hear the instructor voice, brace. There ain't emergency exits. Two doors at the rear of the cabin. Four window exits in the center of the cabin. The front. Four level

The best position that you listen to. The best position that you listen to. The best position that you listen to. The best position that you listen to. The best position that you listen to. The best position that you listen to. The best position that you listen to. The best position that you listen to. The best position that you listen to. The best position that you listen to. The best position that you listen to. The best position that you listen to. The best position that you listen to. The best position that you listen to. The best position that you listen to. The best position that you listen to. The best position that you listen to. The best position that you listen to. The best position that you listen to. The best position that you listen to. The best position that you listen to. The best position that you listen to. The best position that you listen to. The best position that you listen to. The best position that you listen to. The best position that you listen to. The best position that you listen to. The best position that you listen to. The best position that you listen to. The best position that you listen to. The best position that you listen to. The best position that you listen to. The best position that you listen to. The best position that you listen to. The best position that you listen to. The best position that you listen to. The best position that you listen to. The best position that you listen to. The best position that you listen to. The best position that you listen to. The best position that you listen to. The best position that you listen to.

Ob ihr das richtig macht, werdet ihr euch nicht ausreden.

That's very truly great manners of Ludwig van Beethoven, very heroically, the very cruelly ancestral death of Sarah Powell Howard had very ironically come amongst his very really grand men and women, de Raphael, Sabatini, George, Ade, Margaret Storm, Jameson, Ford, Maddox, Huber, Jean, Jacques Bernard, Louis Bromfield, Friedrich Wilhelm Nietzsche, and Helen Brown, Norden, very titanically. In her very truly great manners of John Barton Holcomat, very heroically, Helen Brown, Norden had very originally come amongst his very really grand men and women, de Lodovico, Ariosto, Solon, Matteo, Mario, Bajardo, Filo, Judeas, Roger Bacon, Longa, Simeon Strunsky, and Johann Wolfgang von Goethe, very titanically. In their very truly great manners of John Barton Walgamott, very heroically, Thomas Stearns, Elliot Robert Southey, Edward John Morton, Drax Plunkett, Dunsany, Charles Ludwig Dotson, Arthur Schopenhauer, Blaise Pascal, George Morris, Corin Brandes, and Jonathan Swift did very sarcastically come amongst his very really grand men and women, to Gertrude Allain, Mary McBrady, very titanically. In his very truly great manners of Helen Brown Norton, very heroically, Walgamott as God had very magnificently come amongst her very really grand men and women, to Gaius, Plinius, Secundus, Bion, Origenes, Adamantius, Democritus, Phidias, Jussus, Pietro, Aventino, and Michelangelo, Buonarroti, very titanically. In her very truly great manners of Johannes Brahms, very heroically, Sarah Powell Hart had very allegorically come amongst his very really grand men and women, to Clarence Day, Jr., John Donne, Ruggiero, Leoncavallo, James Owen Haney, Gustav Frenson, Thomas Beer, Joris Karl Yusmann, and Franz Peter Schubert, very titanically. In their very truly great manners of Willis Siebert Cather, very heroically, William Sidney Porter, Lawrence Stern, Algernon, Charles Swinburne, Percy Bysshe Shelley, Walter Savage Landor, Thomas Gray, Tobias George Smollett, and Helen Brown Norton had very ironically come amongst her very really grand men and women, to William Shakespeare, very titanically. In her very truly great manners of Wilhelm Richard Wagner, very heroically, Sarah Powell Hart had very allegorically come amongst his very really grand men and women, Jakob Liebmann, Dare, Ernst Kronert, John William Thomason Jr., Winifred Ashton, Herbert Ashbury, Wilson Follett, Maury Callahan, and Johann Sebastian Bach, very titanically. In their very truly great manners of Theodore Josef Conrad Korzeniowski, very heroically, Gertrude Allain, Mary McBrady, and John Barton Walgamott had very sardonically come amongst his very really grand men and women, to Gamaliel Bradford, Anne Green, William Hervey Allen Jr., Washington Irving, Pierre Corneille, Arthur Schnitzler, Marie Sandow, St. John Greer Irvine, and Herman Melville, very titanically. In their very truly great manners of Helen Brown Norton, very heroically, Hans Christian Andersen, Henri Bergson, Niccolo di Bernardo Machiavelli, Kenneth Graham, Charles William Beebe, Thomas Dixon, George Edward Bateson, Saintsbury, and Beethoven as God had very maliciously come amongst her very really grand men and women, to John Barton Walgamott, very titanically. In his very truly great manners of Gertrude Allain, Mary McBrady, very heroically, Thomas Hardy had very sarcastically come amongst her very really grand men and women, to Arthur Stewart, Mendeth Hutchinson, Charles Reed, and me, Elizabeth, Monica de la Pasteur, James Brander Matthews, Emil Ludwig, Anne Parrish, Pierre Augustine Caron, and John Barton Walgamott, very titanically. In his very truly great manners of Berenice Ann Bonner, very heroically, John Barton Walgamott had very wonderfully come amongst her very really grand men and women, to Thomas Lovell Bedell, George Grove, James Justinian Morier, Emily Price, Jean Cocteau, Al Caius, Sturluson Snorri, and Helen Brown Norton, very titanically. In their very truly great manners of Helen Brown Norton, very heroically, Archimedes, Plato, Quintus Horatius Flaccus, Aristotle, Epicurus, Anacreon, Aeschylus, Sophocles, Pericles, Socrates, Euripides, and Sarah Powell Hart had very ironically come amongst her very really grand men and women, to Aristophanes, very titanically. In its very truly great manners of Romain Rolland, very heroically, the very ancestrally inevitable performance of Jean-Baptiste Poquelin had very symbolically come amongst his very really grand men and women, to Aldous, Leonard Huxley, James Boyd, Vittorio Alfieri, Leon Fuchwanger, Harold Aguirre Davis, and Helen Brown Norton, very titanically. In her very truly great manners of John Barton Walgamott, very heroically, Helen Brown Norton had very sincerely come amongst his very really grand men and women, to Jerome Klapka, Jerome Conrad Richter, Alfred Victor de Vigny, David Ricardo, Remy de Gourmont, and Jacques Anatole Thibault, very titanically. In her very truly great manners of John Barton Walgamott, very heroically, John Greenleaf Whittier, Frank Wedekind, Mary Wollstonecraft Godwin, Charles Barrow, Knut Peterson Hampson, and Samuel Longhorn Clemens had very gaily come amongst his very really grand men and women, to Ruth Maxine Martin, very titanically. In his very truly great manners of Sacco, very heroically, Edgar Allan Poe had very sinisterly come amongst her very really grand men and women, to Claude Jernet Bowers, Thomas Kidd, Oliver Wendell Holmes, Stella Embry, Truman Jesse Moon, and Henry Fielding, very titanically. In her very truly great manners of Gustave Flaubert, very heroically, Helen Brown Norton had very altruistically come amongst his very really grand men and women, to Benjamin Johnson, Franz Werfel, Grazia Deledda, John Giono, Richard Damel, and Christopher Marlowe, very titanically. In their very truly great manners of Helen Brown Norton, very heroically, Henrik Johan Ibsen, William
Wordsworth, Guttold, Ephraim Lessing, Eleanor Quinn, Hippolyte Adolf Tain, and Pearl Seiden Stricker had very sensitively come amongst her very really grand men and women to George Moore very titanically in his very truly great manners of Helen Brown Norton very heroically. Roland as Beethoven had very bullishly come amongst her very really grand men and women to Whiston Hugh Auden, Phaedrus, Frederick Gustavus Burnaby, Babette Deutsch, Duncan Akeman, and John Barton Walgamot very titanically in his very truly great manners of Ruth Maxine Martin very heroically. Benvenuto Cellini had very imaginatively come amongst her very really grand men and women to Pater O'Donnell, Anne O'Hare, Lloyd Castle Douglas, William James, Albert J. Nock, and John Barton Walgamot very titanically in their very truly great manners of Eleanor Hoyt very heroically. Samuel Taylor Coleridge, William Congreve, Richard Brinsley Butler Sheridan, George Gordon Byron, James Russell Lowell, and John Barton Walgamot had very unquestionably come amongst her very really grand men and women to Berenice Anne Bonner very titanically in his very truly great manners of Helen Brown Norton very heroically. Jean-Baptiste Bobinon very homogeneously come amongst her very really grand men and women to Gladys Bronwyn Stern, Earl Spine, Louis-Marie Julien Viau, Martha Ostenso, Manuel Komroff, and Walter Scott very titanically in its very truly great manners of Jesus Christ very heroically. The very wantonly pitiless carnage of Ringo Wilmer Lardner had very freely come amongst his very really grand men and women to Madeleine de Scuderi, John Fletcher, Harriet Elizabeth Beecher, Mary Borden, William Langland, and Berenice Anne Bonner very titanically in her very truly great manners of Ringo Wilmer Lardner very heroically. Berenice Anne Bonner had very happily come amongst his very really grand men and women to Eugene Marie Labiche, Mad Howe, William Temple Hornaday, Richard Wright, Alexis Carroll, and John Barton Walgamot very titanically in their very truly great manners of Jesus Christ very heroically. Marie Rosalie Bonheur, Joseph Herkesheimer, Anne Louise Germaine Necker, James Branch Campbell, August Wilhelm von Schlegel, and Francis Gertrude Fiedler had very ironically come amongst his very really grand men and women to James Fenimore Cooper very titanically in his very truly great manners of Sarah Paul Hart very heroically. Jesus Christ had very intolerably come amongst her very really grand men and women to Torquato Tasso, Menander, Claude Henri de Saint-Simon, Samuel Smiles, Carolyn Beach, and Catherine Jane Lightbody very titanically in her very truly great manners of Sarah Paul Hart very heroically. Berenice Anne Bonner had very ironically come amongst her very really grand men and women to Henry Seidel Canby, William McPhee, Pietro Di Donato, Eleanor Mersenne, Johann David V, Franklin Brown Norden very titanically in their very truly great manners of Berenice Anne Bonner very heroically. Michelle Came de Montaigne, Heinrich Heine, Publius Ovidius Naso, Anne Douglas Sedgwick, Charles Erskine Scottwood, and John Barton Walgamot had very altruistically come amongst her very really grand men and women to Jesus Christ very titanically in his very truly great manners of Berenice Anne Bonner very heroically. Christ as Son had very proudly come amongst her very really grand men and women to Benito Perez Galdos, Carlton Beals, Thomas Wentworth Higginson, Louise Jordan, Pelham Grenville Wodehouse, and Ringo Wilmer Lardner very titanically in his very truly great manners of John Barton Walgamot very heroically. Jesus Christ had very ironically come amongst his very really grand men and women to Richard Henry Dana, Patrick Colum, Alfred Damon Runyon, George Frisbee Witcher, Harry Leon Wilson, and Ringo Wilmer Lardner very titanically in their very truly great manners of Jesus Christ very heroically. Geoffrey Chaucer, Rupert Brooke, Francis Scott Key, Fitzgerald, John Milton, William Henry Hudson, and Ruth Maxine Martin had very extraordinarily come amongst his very really grand men and women to Berenice Anne Bonner very titanically in her very truly great manners of Berenice Anne Bonner very heroically. Eleanor Hoyt had very beautifully come amongst her very really grand men and women to Moses Mendel, John Ford, Arthur Thomas Quiller Couch, Ruth Finer, Alfred Noyes, and Jesus Christ very titanically in his very truly great manners of Sarah Paul Hart very heroically. Dante Alighieri had very superbly come amongst her very really grand men and women to George Edward Woodberry, Charles Angoff, Pierre Charlet de Chamblain de Marivaux, Pietro Mascagni, John Addington Symonds, and Henry Louis Mencken very titanically in his very truly great manners of John Barton Walgamot very heroically. Henry Louis Mencken had very sinisterly come amongst his very really grand men and women to Richard Le Gallienne, Zane Grey, Martha Ellis Gellhorn, Francis Hackett, Jacques-Louis David,
and Kathleen Beauchamp, very didactically. In his very truly great manners of Sarah Powell Hart, very heroically. Mencken as Beethoven, and very hypocritically come amongst her very really grand men and women to David Leslie Murray, Charles Kingsley, Tiziano Vecellio, Oliver Goldsmith, James Thomas Verrill, and Henry James. Very titanically. In their very truly great manners of Henry Louis Mencken, very heroically, Henry Brooks Adams, Francis Bacon, Giuseppe Fortunino, Francesco Verdi, James Boswell, Nicholas Fachel Lindsay, and William Cullen Bryant had very merrily come amongst his very really grand men and women to Sarah Powell Hart, very titanically. In his very truly great manners of Willa Siebert Cather, very heroically, James Joyce had very analytically come amongst her very really grand men and women to Philip Guidella, Apelles, Federico Garcia, Lorca, Olav Dune, Per Lawrence, and Homer, very titanically. In her very truly great manners, Florence Nightingale, very heroic. Sarah Powell Hart had very generously come amongst her very really grand men and women to Shane, John, Randolph, Leslie, Nancy Hale, Charles Marie, René Leconte de Lille, Julia Moody, Jakob von Reisdahl, and Hugh Seymour Walpole, very titanically. In his very truly great manners of Sarah Powell Hart, very heroically, John Barton Walcamot had very playfully come amongst her very really grand men and women to Walter Lionel George, Chalamash, Domenico Zambieri, Alfred Tennyson, Granville Stanley Hall, and Henry Louis Mencken, very titanically. In their very truly great manners, Henry Louis Mencken, very heroically, William Butler Yeats, Hermann Zitterman, Claude Gilles Debussy, Joseph Addison, Elizabeth Barrett, and Willa Siebert Cather had very proudly come amongst his very really grand men and women to John Barton Waldemar, very titanically. In her very truly great manners of Emily Jane Bronte, very heroically, Sarah Powell Hart had very merrily come amongst her very really grand men and women to Edward Meyer, Thomas Moore, Samuel Hopkins Adams, Andre Duren, Michael Sadler, and John Barton Waldemar, very titanically. In its very truly great manners of Henry Louis Mencken, very heroically, the very brutally exigent name of Sarah Powell Hart had very genuinely come amongst his very really grand men and women to Henry Wilhelm von Lone, Colonel Chopic, Percival Christopher Rand, Leonard Miller, Stephen Vincent Panay, and John Barton Waldemar, very titanically. In her very truly great manners of Helen Brown Jordan, very heroically, Armandine Lucille, Arroyo Dupin, had very heroically come amongst her very really grand men and women to Frank Hamilton, Spearman, Whit Burnett, Charles Grandison, Finney, Sheila K. Howe, Dalton Trumbo, Edward Elgar, John Singer, Sergeant Lee McWill, Lederante Salvador, very titanically. In his very truly great manners of Sarah Paul Hart, very heroically, Tomas Mann had very strongly come amongst her very really grand men and women to Harold Joseph Lasky, Nora Wall, Amede, Simon, Dominique Thierry, Richard Henry Horn, Samuel Lover, Jan Van Eyck, Frederick Delius, and John Barton Waldemar, very titanically. In his very truly great manners of Helen Brown Norton, very heroically, Zola as Christian had very practically come amongst her very really grand men and women to Vladislav Stanislav, Raymond, Joel Sayre, Alessandro Di Mariano, Di Filippi, Jean-Jacques Rousseau, Sidney Lanier, Elias Howe, Anthony Trollope, and John Barton Waldemar, very titanically. In their very truly great manners of Charlotte Bronte, very heroically, Werner von Heidenstam, Hans Otto Storm, Robert Alexander Schumann, Jan van der Meer, Samuel Richardson, Herbert Spencer, Henry Major Tomlinson, and Theodore Dreiser had very proudly come amongst her very really grand men and women to Helen Brown Norton, very titanically. In her very truly great manners of Jean-Francois Marie Adelaide, very heroically, Armandine Lucille Arroyo Dupin had very fiercely come amongst his very really grand men and women to Manuel de Falla, Jane Porter, Teresa de Thévenot, Georges Duhamel, Heliodorus, Jacob Jordan, Prosper Mérimée, and Honoré Balzac, very titanically. In their very truly great manners of Marianne Evans, very heroically, Sarah Paul Hart and John Barton Waldemar had very conveniently come amongst her very really grand men and women to Eric Leslie Satie, Vicky Baum, Francis Charles Clayton, Yates Brown, Flavius Josephus, Rudolph Pitson, John Rowlands, Camille Pissarro, and William Makepeace Thackeray, very titanically. In her very truly great manners of John Galsworthy, very heroically, Armandine Lucille Aurore Dupin had very interpretively come amongst his very really grand men and women to Baruch de Spinoza, William Blake, Edward George, Earl Lytton Bulwer, Edgar Lee Masters, David Ross Locke, Paul Villar, Cesar Auguste Croc, and Charles John Huffam Dickens, very titanically. In their very truly great manners of Eugene Buzz, Don O'Neill, very heroically, William Vaughan Moody, Edward Lear, Charles Cullen, Sanson, Archie Bin, Isabel Bowler, John Dryden, Frank Arthur Swinnerton, and Victor Marie Hugo had very gallantly come amongst his very really grand men and women to Leonardo di Serpiero, D'Antonio di Serpiero, di Ser Guido da Vinci, very titanically. In his very truly great manners of Helen Brown Norton, very heroically, Waldemar as man had very disillusionedly come amongst her very
really grand men and women to Richard Doddridge, Blackmore, Denis Diderot, Barthelemy, Esteban Murillo, Gustave Charpentier, Thomas Clayton Wolfe, James Malahan Kane, Susan Bogart Warner, and Marie-Henri Bale very titanically in their very truly great manners of John Carton Walnut, very heroically Charles Langbridge Morgan, Guido Vaney, John Julius, Christian Sedinus, Robert Burnett, Franklin Anderson, Pierre Francis, Joaquin David Anthony, Sinclair Lewis, and very ironically coming up to take their really grand men and women to South Pole are very titanically in her very truly great manners of John Carton Walnut, very heroically Helen Brown Norton, had very sinisterly come amongst his very really grand men and women to Alfred Percival Grace, Ethel Mannon, Giacomo, Daddy Viola, Engelbert, Huffington, Oridacious, Clinton, Scholar, Andre Marie,

The air filled with Kelly, Martha Foley, Herman Edward Van Hulst, Nicholas Poussin, Pierre Van Passen, and John Gordon Moore, and a very tight Anna B. And a very truly great manager, Helen Brown, and a very heroically swift as well, and very logically got amongst her very witty grim, beginning women to Anne Brown, Francois Bedos, Julian Green, Joseph Mallard, William Turner, Lewis Wallace, James Whitcomb Riley, and John Gordon Moore, and a very tight Anna B. And their very truly great manager, Kathleen O'Shaughnessy, very heroically. Alan Alexander, Richard.

basically indicated which would be great manners of Ruth Maxine, Debs, Pendar, Palosari, Castiglione, Carol Goldmark, John Drinkwater, and George Bernard Shaw, very titanically in his very truly great manners of George Meredith, very heroically, Paul Gauguin, Hedberg, wildly come amongst his very really grand men and women, to Margaret Kennedy, Olan Russell, Harley Granville Barker, Peter Broga, and Lake Okochee, and Little Somerset Maugham, very titanically in their very truly great manners of Helen Brown Norton, very heroically, Gertrude Allen, Mary McGrady, and John Burton Walgamont, have very originally come amongst her very really grand men and women, to Henri Benjamin de Constant, Francis Beaumont, Il Beato, Fraguito Angelico, Joseph Lincoln Stephens, Gilbert Keith Chesterton, and Enoch Arnold Bennett, very titanically in their very truly great manners of Herbert George Wells, very heroically, Maurice Henry Hewitt, Alphonse Daudet, Frederic Francois Chopin, Mary Lamb, Luigi 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very heroically, Helen Brown Norton, had very coquettishly come amongst his very really grand men and women, to Georges Seurat, Thales, Lisandro Manzoni, Elie Faure, Jules Renard, and Gertrude Allen, Mary McGrady, very titanically in its very truly great manners of Jack Edward Swift, very heroically, the very memorably devoted attention of Francis Gertrude Beaver, had very savagely come amongst his very really grand men and women, to Rudyard Kipling, Firmin Auguste Renoir, Frank Norris, and Stephen Crane, very titanically in her very truly great manners of Edith Newbold Jones, very heroically, Sarah Paul Hart, had very excitingly come amongst her very really grand men and women, to Mary Finlater, John Maysfield, James Abbott, McNeil Whistler, Artis Fisher, Kenneth Roberts, and Nathaniel Hawthorne, very titanically in his very truly great manners of John Ludovico Dispassos, very heroically, Nathaniel Hawthorne, had very exquisitely come amongst his very really grand men and women, to Isabella Augustus Peirce, Zeno, Cecile Louise, Stephanie Chaminade, Frank Case, Robert Rank, Graves, and James Gibbons Honecker, very titanically in their very truly great manners of Edith Newbold Jones, very heroically, John Robinson, Jeffers, Rene Descartes, Ferdinand Victor, Eugene Lacroix, Sean O'Casey, Oscar Fingolo, Flaherty, Wills Wilde, and Hawthorne, New England Puritan, had very proudly come amongst her very really grand men and women, to Henry Hazlitt, very titanically in her very truly great manners of Nathaniel Hawthorne, very heroically, Dorothy Francis Canfield, had very imperturbably come amongst his very really grand men and women, to Thomas Hart Benton, Mary Johnston, Rene Philip Miller, James Norman Hall, Charles Austin Beard, and Edith Newbold Jones, very titanically in his very truly great manners of Mary Hunter, very heroically, Henry Louis Lincoln, had very inventively come amongst her very really grand men and women, to Samuel Guy Indoor, Homer Groom, John Orley, Alan Tate, Rachel Crothers,

0: said very deplorably, come amongst his very, really grand men and women, to Louis Amon very titanically, in his very truly great manners, to Edith Newbold Jones very heroically, Newton Booth Tarkington had very exactly come amongst her very, really grand men and women, to Richard Harding Davis, Andrew Lang, Savinian Cyrano de Bergerac, Ray Stannard Baker.
1: Traffic, meanwhile, final, without delay, runway 30 left, runway 30 L, clear for takeoff.

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1: Well, you see, it's necessary to what we call be saved. There are saved individuals and there are unsaved people.
0: May I respectfully submit, sir, that in other words, instead of saying fitting for me is what you should say, because the belief is an intervention. You're not going to tell me how, and you don't have the answer.
1: Yes, I do. You ask me your question.
0: No, you don't. No, sir. You don't have the answer for me any more than you can tell me what section of the city to live in. You can't tell me how to think.
1: Well, I'm a preacher, and I read the Bible every day, and I pray from it, and I read all the scriptures.
0: All right, but I don't care to have you preach to me. You follow me?
1: No, I don't mean that. I'm just saying that...
0: You're trying to convince me of something, but you're not convincing me.
1: Convince you what? How to be sure?
0: You would convince me if you said, God is for me, and this is the way I live.
1: Everyone.
0: No, it's not.
1: Your nationality, or your race, or your color, or your creed.
0: Okay.
1: The creator of all people.
0: All right. I was just trying to teach you something in semantics, if I may be a little pedantic.
1: You've heard of the Psalms of David, King David, in the Old Testament.
0: Look, hey, I don't want to get into a religious thing here now. Okay?
1: No,
0: but that gets so boring. Look, I mean, don't get into this stuff. This is not a forum. Bob, don't give me any more calls over there.

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0: Crack train from New York, New York. Crack train from New York, New York. Crack train from New York, New York. Crack train from New York. Crack train from New York, New York. Crack train from New York. Crack train from New York, New York. Crack train from New York. Crack train from New York, New York. Crack train from New York. Crack train from New York, New York. Crack train from New York.
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0: Mickey, you will stay to participate in your double celebration. Both events extend the anniversary of our American organization, as well as the Foundation Congress of the Fourth International, to serve the attention of the workers incomparably more than the warlike gestures of the totalitarian chiefs, the diplomatic intrigues or the pacifist congresses. Both events will enter history as important milestones. No one has now the right to doubt that. It is necessary to remark that the birth of the American group of Bolshevik Leninists, thanks to the courageous initiative of comrades Kennan, Schachtman, and Abern, didn't stand alone. It approximately coincided with the beginning of the systematic international work of the left opposition. It is true that the left opposition arose in Russia in 1923, 15 years ago, but regular work on an international scale began with the 6th Congress of the Comintern. Without a personal meeting, we reached an agreement with the American pioneers of the 4th International, before all, on the criticism of the program of the Communist International.
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1: We press on now to what I feel is one of the two most favorite poems in my own community. And so in this poem, All the Thigh in Black, on which I'll be joined by guitarist Jimmy Daniels. I call Far Earth Mother. She had a wicked walk, was well a thigh. A luscious, ripe, juicy, moving, grooving, black grape of a woman. And the poet pondered pounds of thighs, jungles of thighs that bend like branches and give forth juice. Black women have thighs and eyes that press against the mind, despite prisons of girdles and adhesive dresses. Brown, beige, tan, black, thick, thin, throbbing eyes and thighs. Eyes that thigh, and thighs that eye. Thighs of gregarious spring green. Oh, growing hedges, rippling like bread baked brown. Top with black lip softness. Ovens that heat and scorch and singe soul. Thighs that quiver like liver. And upset nerves. Thighs of noise and oil, of sweat and slaps, power and passion and pain, plain or prime, of motionless, quietly shrinking or swelling, swaying or swooning. Thighs that thigh, and thighs that sigh. Thighs that cry, and thighs that lie. Why thighs? Wise as winter, knowing many things, after having been bathed in themselves, honed in the oil from their captive oasis, and brought to high sheens by the calm of lovers, black women have thighs that agonize.

Come on.